0: clickbait out in here. We got to get this thing too because I can't.
1: Here we go. 2001, day 5.
0: One, two.

In einem Matthias Scullywag mit Together Tenderness. 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Maybe you've been watching me too. So somebody rain out.

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Highlands growy lifts weather. Hells to the honor. Pipes are calling. Scotland's brave.

0: kept the family Bible with a rose she saved inside. 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

woman. You know that I need a woman. 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

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Listen how it sounds when we pitch them five notes up.

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Baruka Phil, thank you so much. You want to hear one more song? All right, shall we call Sasha back to the stage? All right, if you know the words to this one, sing along.